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Don't worry, be happy.

on a warm summer's evening, on a train bound for nowhere, I met up with a gambler. We were both too tired to sleep, so we took turns of staring out the window at the darkness till boredom overtook us.

Putin on the Ritz. 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Putin on the Ritz.